Travel onward across the border. Looked at my girl that I once knew frozen. I found that I was chosen to be the follower of the deity. Make myself scarce rather than come to plea bargain.

says, oh, wrong number, sorry to waste your time. And I think to myself, why now? Why me? Why?